0: there's something I want you to have.
1: Oh, it's beautiful. But wait a minute, isn't this...
0: Yeah, yes it is.

0: Where have you been to?
1: Grandmama!
0: How is she keeping?
1: Sesansa!
0: What did she teach you?
1: Don't bend down!
0: Sister! No bend down, don't bend down. No bend down, do his and second. His and second. Lord! Now this is a message to every you command.